fiddler on the roof. Sounds crazy, no? But here in our little village of Anatevka, you might say, every one of us is a fiddler on the roof, trying to scratch out a pleasant, simple tune without breaking his neck. It isn't easy. You may ask, why do we stay up there if it's so dangerous? We stay because Anatevka is our home. And how do we keep our balance? That I can tell you in one word. Tradition!

because of our traditions, we've kept our balance for many, many years. Here in Anatevka, we have traditions for everything. How to sleep, how to eat, how to work, how to wear clothes. For instance, we always keep our heads covered and wear a little prayer shawl. This shows our constant devotion to God. You may ask, how did this tradition get started? I'll tell you. I don't know. But it's a tradition. And because of our traditions, every one of us knows who he is and what God expects him to do.

0: And in the circle of our little village, we've always had our special types. For instance, Yenta, the matchmaker.
1: Avram, I have a perfect match for your wonderful son, a wonderful girl.
2: Who is it?
1: Rachel, the shoemaker's daughter.
2: Rachel? Oh, but she can hardly see. She's

0: Reb Nahum, the beggar.
1: Alms for the poor! Alms for the poor!
2: Here, Reb Nahum, is one kopeck.
1: One kopeck? Last week you gave me two kopecks.
2: I had a bad week.
1: So, if you had a bad week, why should I suffer?
0: And most important, our beloved rabbi.
3: Rabbi, may I ask you a question?
4: Certainly, my son.
3: Is there a proper blessing for the tzar?

0: Then there are the others in our village. But they make a much bigger circle. His Honor the Constable. His Honor the Priest. His Honor many, many others. We don't bother them, and so far, they don't bother us. And among ourselves, we always get along perfectly well. Of course, there was the time he sold him a horse, but delivered a mule. But it's all settled now. Now we live in simple peace and harmony.
1: It was a horse.
2: It was a mule.
3: It was a horse.
2: It was a mule.
3: No, what are you talking about? You don't know what
2: I'm saying. It was a mule.

0: 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And Perchik asks you to leave your father and mother and join him in that frozen wasteland, Siberia, and marry him there?
1: He did not ask me to go.

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1: Well, Anna Tevka hasn't exactly been the Garden of Eden.
0: That's true.
1: After all, what have we got here? A little bit of this, a little bit of that, a pot,
2: a pen,
3: a broom,
4: a hat.
0: Someone should have set a match to this place years ago.
3: A bench,
4: a tree.
1: So what's a stove?
0: Or a house?
3: People who pass through Anna Tevka don't even know they've been here.

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Everybody in this room is wearing a uniform, and don't kid yourself. 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

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Lord, the post office must be on fire. Mailman must undoubtedly be in jail.

If you ask them for any money, say I ain't got none to lend. Trouble wake me in the morning, put me to bed late at night. Trouble wake me in the morning, put me to bed late at night. Now if I get out of trouble,